it was just two lovers sitting in the car, listening to Blonde, falling for each other. 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No Donald Glover, missed call from my mother.

0: infected and non-infected alike. 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
1: 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There's no rescues. And instead of
0: 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And some are better than others. I never meant to start a war.
2: 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My children!
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Your talk would be something that shouldn't be said.

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I blasted off the planet, rocked the cause catastrophe, and it matters more because I had it. Now I had, I thought about wreaking havoc on an opposition, kind of shocking, they want a static with precision. I'm automatic, quarterback, I ain't talking second, pack it up, I don't panic, batter up, who the